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Why? Why are most drinks made of artificial lemon flavors, yet dishwashers are made

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Why? How could a broker prevent somebody from being broke?

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Why? 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Why? Is it that in the rooms of fighting, common knowledge is not common?

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Imagine if it was a pumpkin.

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Why? Why calling an illegal market a black market? Why? Why black yet yellow, green and white are colors too? Why?

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Why call a comedy with a tragic and black comedy? Why? Even if the actors are of different colors. Why? Why calling a pimpu a black head? Are pimpus black? Why? Why calling eyes which is almost invisible and dangerous to drive?

Why? Why is that a list of people who are considered dangerous a blacklist? Even if the shortlisted people are not blacks.

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Do you think you are so good? Why? Why calling yourself black when you are brown? Why? Do you think you are so bad?

0: 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But why not ask why? Why?
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this world. As I tell people that I'm saved, as I tell them about the power of Jesus, as I tell them that you changed my life, they don't believe. They look at all the things which I used to do and refer and remember and bring back. They mock me, they despise me, they hate me, they disappoint me. 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

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God says to you, exceeding abundantly. He said,

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0: Ibo Shanda Harunu, Akopo, Kayanda Hasasa, Mo Quelela Rushumu Hapona, Kusawara, Naupako Hoshiari, Nopo, Katabomo, Malayanda Iro Hadeshika Namba Kotewa Ren, Rahatani Mapatika Soma Yaru Bebenangusa, Ueru Neto Humani Adusa Way, Saila Hata Shoko Pilita Namte. The fear of God, the fear of sin must be in you. 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Never use wrong people in your services. 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
1: 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From now onward, signs and wonder will follow you as you raise your faith to God. 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

0: God of my strength. 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
0: 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I love you, Lord.

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0: 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Without you, there'd be no us. 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

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I want a home.